0: Almost nothing of a star can be known directly. It is a photograph that is studied.
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0: all of time, on all the planets of all the galaxies in space, what civilizations have risen, looked into the night, seen what we see, asked the questions that we ask.
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1: 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Look, we've all got our heroes, except mine are working class. 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

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I'm in the sunset of my youth, yeah. Keep on dancing, keep on dancing. Nice one.

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0: Dracula, the terrifying, the feared, who sleeps in the tombs of the dead by day and arises at night.
1: Schöne neue Radiowelt.

I sometimes walk naked, a child in the garden, and I pretend that there is no other way. Despite the distant shadow of incredulous laughter, echoing as if I should know why it's there. But I like the feeling. I'm at the beginning of time, and no thoughts of who I am have entered my mind.

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1: Ain't nothing changed. I'm saying ain't nothing changed. 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
1: You wanted me gone, so I vanished. Gave you what you wanted, you have it.

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It was a full spring and everyone had forgotten their jacket, but you're still out there somewhere, white hot, existing. Sorry that you couldn't be everything I wanted you to be. Like birdsong. I often wonder what it was that you were trying to tell me.

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2: Purple hat, cheetah print, dancing on the people, rolled up at the after joint, dancing on the people, people dancing on the people. I got people on the people, people dancing on the people, with the people on the people, smoking CO2. 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

0: All right now, for all you bumpers out there in the big city, all you street people with an ear for the action,
1: 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Schöne neue Radiowelt.